0: 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Harvey Norman.
1: 15 at the moment, not far off that high of 17. And we've got cloudy periods today with a few showers. Could be heavy, clearing tonight, but areas of fog this evening. And a bit chilly too, we're down to 7.
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1: Just gone 12, Tuesday lunchtime as we get into a half hour of non-stop music. 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

0: Kiss on 93.4 with Savage Garden. I knew I loved you. What a lovely song for our Tuesday. We had a big announcement this morning. In fact, a couple of big announcements. And one of them, well, ABC, they are coming to tour New Zealand for the first time ever. Some massive songs. So they'll be at the Civic on the 4th of March next year. Tickets go on sale next Thursday. If you'd like to get in the draw to win a double pass, just head to our Breeze NZ Facebook page. Get yourself in the draw. We had a few issues with the train this morning, the Southern Line. A few issues there, but all sorted now. Western Line, just FYI, is going to close a bit earlier tonight. They've got some maintenance work to do from 9:30. But we are loving the public transport at the moment. You know, the cost of fuel, obviously it's come down a little bit, but the June period for public transport in Auckland hit a record high. 6.3 million trips were taken last month. That's how much we don't want to pay for petrol. And you can imagine that will increase significantly once that CRL opens. When is it opening? Sometime. On the way soon, Laura Branigan and UB40 coming up on The Breeze.
1: 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All details at thebreeze.rover.nz. 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

0: Auckland's Breeze on 93.4 with Tina Turner and Typical Male. She's in the charts again. Yeah, 3 years since we lost her, but they've re-released one of her albums from the mid-90s. And what's that one called? Wildest Dreams. And so it's gone into the UK top albums chart. Yep, 3 years since we lost the Queen of Rock and Roll. School holidays at the moment, we know it can be a tricky time, so we are giving away a $100 Mission Bay The Promenade voucher. And all you have to do is just tell us why you need a post-school holiday pickup. Hey, what's been going on? Why do you need something to look forward to? You know, it's a fantastic spot to go to. They've got two new arrivals there. They've got the familiar favourites. Of course, the waterfront location that never gets old. Mission Bay The Promenade, the ideal location. Something for every age and appetite right on Tamaki Drive. In fact, have you ever been to the Bald Eagle Diner? It's like going back to the 50s. They got the gourmet burgers there, the hot dogs, the shakes, the jukebox, pumping, rock and roll. Whole family will love that one. So $100 to spend at Mission Bay The Promenade. Just text MISSION and your story, why you need a post-school holiday pickup, to 934 to get yourself in the draw. We're back into the music after one with Tony Childs, George Michael and Alex Warren coming up on The Breeze.
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19: Good afternoon, I'm KM Adams with the latest at 1. Paul Henry says he's standing for ACT in this year's election over fears of Labour being in power. Leader David Seymour has announced the veteran broadcaster is standing for the party as a list-only candidate. Paul Henry believes a Labour-led government would be a, quote, complete disaster.
20: You can't borrow your way to prosperity, you cannot tax your way, and you cannot achieve prosperity with separatism and internal fighting.
19: And the Opportunity Party could soon be knocking on Parliament's door. The RNZ Reid research shows support jumped to 4.7%. Political communications expert Michael Swanson says they could be a viable force this election.
21: Has finally got its act together, started to look, sound and feel like a serious contender. Has really put a cat amongst the pigeons.
19: Police in Auckland have seized a kilogram of cannabis during conducting routine traffic stops. The driver attempted to flee on foot from a roadblock near Clendon Park. He was quickly arrested, with officers finding the drugs and a substantial amount of cash in his vehicle. The net migration loss to Australia declined last year. The figure stands at 28,500, down from 31,100 in 2024. StatsNZ says the dip was driven by slightly more arrivals from Australia, with departures from New Zealand staying steady. The Black Caps have levelled their one-day cricket series with the West Indies. They won by 5 wickets in Guyana. Tom Latham and Michael Bracewell steered the innings with a mid-order partnership of 45 runs on ESPN.
22: And that will be it, the 400th win in ODIs for the Black Caps, and their biggest win over the West Indies in terms of balls to spare.
19: And Kiwi golf star Lydia Ko is set to play at the New Zealand Women's Open for the first time in 10 years.
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24: Breeze weather with Harvey Norman. 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
25: Harvey Norman.
0: 15 at the moment, not far off that high of 17. And we've got cloudy periods today with a few showers. It could be heavy, clearing tonight, but areas of fog this evening. And a bit chilly too, we're down to 7.
24: The Breeze.
0: Just gone 1, Tuesday afternoon. News, weather, tick, tick. Let's get back into the music, shall we? Half hour of non-stop tunes, starting with Tony Childs.

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0: Fergal Sharkey. We've played a bit of Crowded House, Don't Dream It's Over before, and it reminded me of this awesome video I saw this morning because there's so many amazing tributes and memories being shared about Sam Neill. So Sam Neill right now, because, of course, tragically passed away yesterday. Such a surprise as well. Really feeling for his family, you know, just announced cancer-free and he did die cancer-free and then he just passed away. So I saw this great video up where he was asked, what is your dream?
1: I think I'd like a night where there's no dreams. I'd like a morning when I wake up and there's really nothing on the news. When everything just returns to dull. And there's nothing to report. And there's no pestilence. And there's no war and there's no aggression. And people are just leaving it alone and getting on with each other. Wouldn't that be nice?
0: Wouldn't that be nice? That's a great dream. Rest in peace, Sir Sam Neill. We've got some cash to give away. Would you like to win a grand? I mean, I think particularly in the school holidays, right, with those kids, I don't know why they eat so much when they're home all day, but we've got five lots of $1,000 cash to win just for having your say on the music we play. Super easy. Just pick up your phone, text MUSIC, the word MUSIC, to 934. We'll send you back a link. You just fill out the survey, rate a bunch of songs, and you are in to win $1,000 cash. Simple as that. So text MUSIC to 934. 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Get yourself in the draw to win some money. 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
18: Kia ora, I'm KM Adams with the latest at 2. Veteran broadcaster Paul Henry is running for ACT in the next election. He's standing as a list-only candidate. The former TV star says he's, quote, extremely disappointed in National and has high hopes for the David Seymour-led party.
19: I'm not doing this to waste my time or anyone else's. Yes, I want to be a minister because I want the opportunity to make as much of a difference personally as I can.
18: Allowing tertiary institutions to increase student fees right after fees-free support was dropped is seen as unacceptable by the Tertiary Education Union. Spokesperson Garrett Cooper says the move would push fees well above 2024 levels.
20: Up to 6% institutions can increase the fees by. It's not given that all will, but past records indicate that most do.
18: Business confidence increased in the June quarter. The latest survey from the NZIER found a net 12% of firms expected the economy to improve, up from just 1% in the last quarter. German car giant Volkswagen Group is looking to cut up to 100,000 jobs. The company suffered a steep decline in profits last year as a result of falling sales and growing competition from Chinese brands. A dazzling performance with the ball for Jaden Lennox has helped the Black Caps to a series-levelling one-day win over the West Indies. The home side scored 138 with the spinner taking 5 wickets on ESPN.
21: Yes, Lennox!
22: How's that? The very next ball. Well, the Kiwi spinner's making inroads here.
18: New Zealand passed the Windies total in the 33rd over. And the New Zealand Women's Golf Open returns next March with Kiwi star Lydia Ko announced as headliner.
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17: Breeze weather with Harvey Norman. 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
24: Harvey Norman.
0: Right on the high of 17 now, and still lots of blue sky, but cloudy periods with a few showers, possibly heavy. Clearing tonight, we'll have a bit of fog come through, and we're down to 7. Tomorrow, areas of low cloud or fog, but becoming fine around midday, and a high of 17 again.
17: The Breeze.
0: Just gone to Tuesday afternoon with Sarah. Hope you're having a great day as we get back into a half hour of non-stop music. Let's get into it with Hall & Oates.

0: Auckland's Breeze on 93.4 with Shania Twain. Tuesday afternoon with Sarah. Oh, did you see that story about the boy with autism? He went missing last week in Glendine. The mum called 111 lunchtime, gone missing from near their property, and the neighbour saw the boy walk towards an area of bush which leads to an estuary. So, you know, the tide was coming up in a couple of hours. They put out the Eagle chopper. They found this boy right on the water's edge. Absolutely fine. There's this gorgeous picture of one of the police officers carrying out this boy. You don't see the boy's face, but you can see the look on the police officer's face. It's just like relief and joy. What a fantastic outcome. There's a big battle going on at the supermarkets at the moment. Woolworths have got the Ooshies, and they're so cute. And when I first saw these, I thought, oh, they're for kids. And then, oh, actually, I like one of those myself. Little Disney, Pixar, Marvel, Star Wars ones. I've even got a little Ooshie Kokomara from Moana. Very cute. And, of course, at New World, they've got the Smeg knives. And you just know those stickers are going to end up on the black market very soon. They're going to be on Trade Me. I got them for free, but I'll give them to you for $20 on the way soon. The Cars, Wilson Phillips in Real Life coming up on The Breeze.
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0: Michael Jackson and The Way You Make Me Feel on The Breeze. 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All right, so CW to 934. Want to hear about my embarrassing moment of the day? And I say the day, but really, the day's not over yet. And, you know, I have embarrassing moments every day. So a friend of mine is pregnant and she's set to be induced soon. And so we were chatting about this, you know, on Facebook, on Messenger. And I said to her, oh, any update on the inducement? Thinking that would be the right word. And this is the response I got.
1: Induction is the word.
0: Ah. So not inducement then. So then I had to go and Google, well, what is inducement? An act or thing that persuades or motivates someone to take a specific action, usually by offering a reward or an incentive. Yeah, I don't think that'll work for the baby. I think they should do an induction. Yeah, good. Words are hard. On the way after 3 o'clock, Mike Pudu is here with Naked Eyes, The Bangles, and Ed Sheeran coming up on The Breeze.
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17: Good afternoon, I'm KM Adams with the latest at 3. Donald Trump says the US is officially back at war with Iran. The US president has notified Congress saying things are moving fast.
18: We are just going forward. We're attacking them tonight. And we're taking out all of their capability for anything having to do with the Strait, with the Hormuz Strait.
17: Oil prices continue to rise amid the latest developments. Brent crude has leapt up to just under $85 per barrel, having been recently as low as $71. David Seymour believes Paul Henry will give the ACT Party a boost this election. The veteran broadcaster is standing as a list-only candidate. The ACT leader expects the party board to rank Henry highly.
19: I'm confident that he will be in an electable and respectable position and he will be in Parliament in 116 odd days.
17: Corrections has settled a case filed by a transgender employee. The staff member, who identifies as a man, had filed a claim under the Human Rights Act, alleging sex-based discrimination after being barred from performing prisoner searches in a way consistent with their gender. The settlement includes an apology from Corrections and a confidential compensation payment. All Blacks second five Jordy Barrett sat out training today, management saying it was merely precautionary after he took a leg knock. And in Super Rugby Pacific, Highlanders first five Cam Miller is on the move to the Blues. Rugby with shift four. And Jaden Lennox has turned in the third best ODI performance by a New Zealand spinner, 5 for 19, as the Black Caps beat the West Indies by 5 wickets. The five-match series is tied at 1-1.
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21: Breeze weather with Harvey Norman. 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
22: Harvey Norman.
23: Well, still a few showers floating around and areas of fog developing tonight, so that could be problematic in the morning. Tomorrow, 17 degrees is the high. Bit of fog, a bit of cloud and then some sun. At the moment, sitting on 16 degrees.
21: The Breeze.
23: Good afternoon, it's The Breeze Drive Home with Mike Pullu. So good to have your company. ABBA on the way, The Bangles, Huey Lewis in the news, all coming up in the next 30 minutes.

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Well, my name's Mike Putter. Great to have your company this Tuesday. Hope it's going all right. I tell you, it's been a lovely day of accolades and tributes for Sir Sam Neill, hasn't it? Makes me want to go home and watch Hunt for the Wilder People. What a movie. And Sam Neill, not only was he great with movies and entertainment and the film industry in New Zealand, but he was very big on activism as well. He wanted to look after the land.

0: Ireland you came from. You just went and did your thing, did it well, and they embraced him. Dead Calm, The Hunt for the Red October, The Piano, and of course the role that made him very famous, it was Dr. Alan Grant in Jurassic Park. Suddenly, running from dinosaurs and becoming a world's most recognisable face. But this is the thing with Sam, no matter how big his career, he never lost touch with home. He continued making New Zealand films. He continued to champion local stories. When he wasn't acting, you'd often find him at a Central Otago vineyard, two paddocks. Oh, good drop. He would share a laugh and a glass of Pinot. And on that farm too, he often spoke about how awesome it was to hang out with the animals.
1: Yes, I have goats and sheep and cattle and a lot of chickens. You know, these terrible battery farms, which I thoroughly disapprove of. One was going bust the other day and there were a lot of chickens looking for homes. I already have about 24 chickens, so now I'm up to 36, I think, at last count. It's at least 36. So there's a gang of them out there and they all think I'm wonderful. So it's like having Tom Jones fans, actually.
2: Very good.
0: Sam Neill there talking about his farm to Graham Norton. After 5 decades on screen, hundreds of roles in a career that's inspired generations, Sir Sam Neill has shown the world you can be a genuine Kiwi and one of the most respected actors in international cinema. And he wasn't afraid of death, as he told Guy Nespina from Radio New Zealand.
3: I've got no fear of dying, but at all, you know. And I know people for whom this is a great fear, but it doesn't worry me at all. I just want to live longer because life's good, and I feel very blessed with the life I've had. I've sort of brambled between things, just sort of muddled along, but most of it's been a great pleasure.
0: What a legacy! What an icon! What a Kiwi! Thank you, Sir Sam Neill. Tracy Chapman, Coldplay, and Eurythmics. Coming up next, Bryan Adams making an appearance on the show after 5 p.m. as well. It is The Breeze.
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9: Fog possible overnight for Auckland, a low of 7. The northern's all good from the city to Silverdale, 38 minutes. On the northwestern to Massey, just 19. The southern, pretty quick to Drury, 54 minutes at the moment. It is slow from St Mark's Road to Green Lane heading south. And the southwestern, heavy from Puhinui Road through to the southern. And it's also a bit slow around the George Bolt Memorial Drive interchange.
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0: It's DeBarge and Rhythm of the Night. It is Auckland's Breeze 93.4 with Mike. And I'll tell you what, pretty good day actually. The sun is shining, not too much wind, it's not too cold. The odd shower, but nothing major. And amongst the news this morning about Sir Sam Neill and also Paul Henry, there was news that this band is coming to Auckland. Yes, ABC have announced their very first New Zealand tour. Of course, The Look of Love, Poison Arrow, When Smokey Sings, performing in Auckland at the Civic, March the 4th, 2027. So that's a blast from the past, a good 80s band that you can get along and see. Tickets are on sale from Thursday, the 23rd of July, so that is next Thursday. But if you go to The Breeze NZ on Facebook, you could win for yourself a double pass. Nothing like a free concert. It frees up some money for some refreshing beverages. New sport and weather is coming up. John Bon Jovi, Jennifer Rush and Paul Simon as well. It is Auckland's Breeze.
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2: Fly Solomon Airlines. Fog possible overnight for Auckland, a low of 7 degrees. All good on the northern from the city to Constellation Drive, 29 minutes. Clear on the northwestern. The southern is heavy southbound from Grafton to Green Lane and north from Sylvia Park to Green Lane. Reports of delays around the Ellerslie-Panmure interchange. Heading north, the southwestern, we're hearing there's a crash heading west just past Puhanui Road.
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15: Good afternoon, I'm KM Adams with the latest at 4. Paul Henry claims New Zealand needs a huge lurch in the right direction rather than the, quote, nudges it's been getting. The broadcaster has announced he'll stand for ACT in the election. He says a left coalition would devastate the country and he's also disappointed with National.
16: And so I decided, what's 3 years? You know, for a 65-year-old man, another 3 years isn't going to make any difference. Look how well I'm weathering.
15: The US-Iran conflict has officially resumed. US President Donald Trump has notified Congress the war is back on after the apparent collapse of the ceasefire. The US president says it is his responsibility to protect Americans and the United States.
17: Tremendous amounts of ammunition. We have numbers that we haven't had in years, and we're hitting them very hard, and it'll continue, and we'll see what happens.
15: Christchurch City Council is warning residents about scam QR codes being put on parking machines. The fraudulent stickers take customers to false payment websites which are not operated by the council or other parking providers. A Guinness World Record has been broken at a Pitbull concert in London for the largest gathering of people wearing bald caps. More than 22,000 of the rapper's fans took part. No need to worry, All Blacks second five Geordie Barrett sat out training today in the countdown to the clash with the Irish on Saturday evening. The move has been described as precautionary. That's rugby with shift four. And Kiwi golf star Dame Lydia Ko will headline the New Zealand Women's Open in March. It's been 10 years since she last played the event. The tournament will be at the Wainui Golf Club north of Auckland.
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19: Breeze weather with Harvey Norman. 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
20: Harvey Norman.
0: Mainly fine as we head into this evening, but there is a risk of a shower. Overnight we drop down to 7. Tomorrow, have some fog in the morning. Could be problematic for flights, so just check. Bit of sun in the afternoon. 17 is the high. At the moment, sitting on 16 degrees.
19: The Breeze.
0: Well, just gone 4 o'clock. Where does the day go? Jennifer Rush on the way. Also, some Kylie Minogue. Have you watched the documentary on Netflix? It's really interesting. Duran Duran and Billy Joel are coming up in the next half hour.

0: It's Phil Collins, You Can't Hurry Love. It is The Breeze with Mike. If I said to you, here is $11,500 to go and spend on a holiday, where would you go? What would you do? Well, that isn't out of the question, because thanks to Expedia, we have $11,500 worth of Expedia One Key cash to put towards booking your dream trip on Expedia. Expedia, of course, the one place you go to go places. And all you've got to do is head to breeze.rover.nz. You find the entry page, and for some holiday inspiration, you choose this or that. Will you choose a sightseeing tour or a sunset cruise? Will you be skiing in the Alps or snorkeling in Hawaii? 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And sometimes in life, that's all you need, something to look forward to. 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Coming up, Survivor, Adele and Culture Club. It is The Breeze.
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3: Fog possible overnight for Auckland, a low of 7. On the northern, it's heavy heading over the Harbour Bridge. It starts at Queen Street, eases off at Esmond Road. Northwestern slow from Carrington Road to Rosebank. The southern is heavy southbound Newmarket to Sylvia Park, and north from Princes Street to Oamahu Road. And the southwestern heavy Puhinui Road to Onehunga.
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0: It's Tom Petty, Learning to Fly. It is Auckland's Breeze, 93.4 with Mike. How's the school holidays going? A lot of babysitting, a lot of entertaining, a lot of expense, sending them to various courses while you go to work every day, I know. Not that I have kids, but I've got a lot of friends that tell me about it every day. How would you like a post-school holiday pickup? Well, up for grabs, a $100 Mission Bay The Promenade voucher, which is awesome. So many things at The Promenade and Mission Bay. Bald Eagle Diner, Kiwi Yo, the cinema there, Hoyts Berkeley. Also, Mission Bay and Cafe Bistro. So much to do. All you need to do to win is use the keyword mission, leave a gap, and tell us your story. Why do you need a post-school holiday pickup? Send them off to 934 and you are in the draw. You can get all the details at breeze.rover.nz. New sport and weather is coming up. Michael Jackson, Cyndi Lauper and Maroon 5 music-wise as well. It is The Breeze.
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3: Fog possible overnight for Auckland, a low of 7. The northern still heavy from Oniwa Road through to Esmond. The northwestern slow from Waterview to Rosebank. On the southern, it's heavy southbound from Grafton to Highbrook Drive and heading north from Princes Street to almost Market Road. Southwestern still looking pretty slow from Whitty all the way through to Mangere Bridge.
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16: Good evening, I'm KM Adams with the latest at 6. ACT has high hopes for its newest candidate, broadcaster Paul Henry. Party leader David Seymour expects he'll be in Parliament following the election.
18: He's not only going to give ACT a real boost in getting there, he's going to ensure we keep winning the argument with his communication skills and his infectious enthusiasm.
16: The terms of reference have been released for an inquiry into a unit for intellectually disabled people in Dunedin's Wakari Hospital. The Ombudsman found serious failings in Ward 10A were causing both physical and mental harms to patients, amounting to potential human rights abuses. The independent inquiry will look into areas such as whether legal standards were breached. A proposal to allow student fee increases is being slammed as unacceptable by the Tertiary Education Union. Spokesperson Garrett Cooper says students are already balancing part-time work and full-time study in the midst of a cost-of-living crisis.
19: Not only having to deal with the scrapping of the fees pre 1 year, they're now looking at a 6% increase.
16: Christchurch road users are being asked to plan ahead with the Lyttelton Tunnel set to close for the next 3 nights. The fire protection system is being tested between 11 p.m. and 5 a.m. Left-arm spinner Jaden Lennox took 5 for 19 as the Black Caps won the second ODI against the West Indies by 5 wickets. The five-match series is locked at 1-1, Game 3 on Friday morning. And football updates brought to you by Hisense. The first of the World Cup semis is tomorrow morning at 7. France has been the most eye-catching team at this tournament. Spain has been a slow burner and has conceded just 1 goal in making the final 4.
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5: Breeze weather with Harvey Norman. 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
0: Well, a bit of fog developing tonight, so it could be problematic tomorrow if you are flying. Expect some westerly winds. Overnight, we drop down to 7. Tomorrow's high 17. Should see some sun in the afternoon. At the moment, sitting on 13.
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0: 30 minutes of non-stop music coming up. Bob Marley, Madonna, Matchbox 20, Cyndi Lauper. But right now, some Michael Jackson.

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0: sleep.
1: Oh, when was the last time you went to the movies? Honestly, sometimes you go to the movies and it's the first time you've turned your cell phone off in ages. So go and see this one, The Odyssey. It's a Christopher Nolan film. He makes great movies. And listen to the cast. Tom Holland, Anne Hathaway, Robert Pattinson, Matt Damon. We've got Charlize Theron. Zendaya's in there as well. So opening on Thursday. 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Chicago, Hathaway, and Bonnie Tyler, the late Bonnie Tyler, coming up next. It is The Breeze.
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1: Let her finish. 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

0: It's Dave Dobbin. You ought to be in love. It is Auckland's Breeze, 93.4 with Mike. Dave Dobbin selected songs. The encore next Saturday, the 25th of July at the Civic. Oh, that'll be a show to see. Head to the Breeze Auckland Facebook page. Tell us your most loyal friend and you can go in the draw to win a double pass to his show. Will you look after yourself? Jolene James is looking after you next. I'll leave you with this. It's from Sam Neill. When asked whether or not he had any dreams, this is his reply. I'll catch you tomorrow.
1: I think I'd like a night where there's no dreams. I'd like a morning when I wake up and there's really nothing on the news. When everything just returns to dull. And there's nothing to report. And there's no pestilence. And there's no war and there's no aggression and people are just leaving it alone and getting on with each other. Wouldn't that be nice? The surf is 3 foot high today. Chickens are laying in central Otago, New Zealand. The football will be played as usual on Saturday. Someone might win, but probably everyone will just have a draw. There's nothing happening. That's my dream. It's just be nice.
0: Ah, the late great Sam Neill. News, sport and weather is next. And good luck, France and Spain, for tomorrow morning.
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6: Fog possible overnight for Auckland, a low of 7. Good on the northern now to Constellation Drive from the city, 19 minutes. Silverdale, a quick 32. The northwestern's all good to Massey, just 15 minutes. On the southern, it's slow heading north from Princes Street to Green Lane, but from the city to Manukau, 24 minutes to Drury, 33. Still a bit heavy, Massey Road to Mangere Bridge on the southwestern.
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20: Good evening to you with the latest at 7. I'm Jeff Bryan. Paul Henry says he wants to make as much of a difference as he can as he makes his bid for Parliament. The broadcaster will stand as a list-only candidate for ACT at the election. He doesn't just want to be an MP.
21: Yes, I want to be a minister. Why do I want to be a minister? As I said before, I'm 65 years old. I'm not doing this to waste my time or anyone else's.
20: A person has serious injuries after being attacked by a dog in Hastings this afternoon. It was in Russell Street South. Police say the dog has been secured. Donald Trump says the US is taking back control of the Strait of Hormuz as it resumes its war with Iran. The US president says American forces have launched more strikes and reinforced the blockade.
22: And it's a blockade not for anybody but Iran. In other words, anybody doing business with Iran can't go through. Everyone else will be able to go through.
20: Two Kiwi mares are going back to school for a Harvard leadership program. Dunedin's Sophie Barker and Tauranga mare Mahe Drysdale have been picked to join representatives from 16 other international cities. To sport, and the Warriors squad for the home clash against the bottom-placed Dragons on Saturday night. Three key players return. Mitch Barnett and Kurt Capewell, they're back from State of Origin duty. And winger Dallin Watene-Selesniak is back from that hamstring injury. And in football updates brought to you by Hisense, the first World Cup semi tomorrow morning at 7. France may be heavily favoured, but French boss Didier Deschamps is insisting he sees Spain as favourites. Partly cloudy for Auckland with the light westerly and 8 overnight. Maybe some fog about overnight and in the morning heading into another partly cloudy day tomorrow. Still the light westerly and a top of 18.
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6: Here we go for a Tuesday night. Hope you've had a good day. It's The Wine Town with Jolene. Gorgeous song coming up from Prince, Fleetwood Mac, Post Malone and Blake Shelton and ABBA on The Breeze.

0: It's Hall & Oates, Auckland's Breeze on 93.4. Supermarket shopping, well, yes, it can be a bit of fun and games, can't it? Especially if you've got kids involved and they're nagging for something. If you haven't heard, there are some new collectibles out at the supermarkets around Auckland. Woolworths have got the Ooshies. So these are the little characters, Disney characters, Pixar, Marvel, Star Wars. It's a whole lot of different ones. You can collect heaps, and 40 in total, and get a display case. Or if you want fancy knives in the kitchen that cut all your stuff really nicely, New World are doing the Smeg knives. So I don't know if you're going to attempt to try and do both of them, or maybe none. I know you always get asked that question at the counter, don't you? Are you collecting the da-di-das? I usually say no. I have to have a think about these ones. On the way, we've got Bob Seger and the Silver Bullet Band, George Michael and Elton John, Alex Warren and Ella Henderson on Auckland's Breeze.
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0: It's The Breeze Wine Town with Jolene. Nothing beats a good book, especially at this time of year. It's so good to cuddle up with a book, isn't it? And this week, I've got a chance for you to win two of the latest books to hit the shelves. Now, these both look so good. There's Such a Nice Girl, which is the latest unputdownable thriller from the award-winning number one Sunday Times best-selling author, Andrea Mara. Two missing girls, one murder. Is your daughter the victim or the killer? Oh, it looks juicy. And it may not feel like summer, but we've got Jamie Oliver's new cookbook called Barbecue, and it'll make sure you're ready for easy grilling, big flavour when the warm, dry weather returns. So both those books available at all good retailers now if you want to go and buy them. But if you text book to 934, I will put you in the draw later in the week to win a copy of each of them. How good is that? Latest news coming shortly. We'll check the weather from Dirty Dancing. Patrick Swayze's on the way. Split Ends and Dido on The Breeze.
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8: Good evening to you with the latest at 8. I'm Geoff Bryan, with the Opportunity Party picking up 4.7% in the latest RNZ Reid Research poll. Minor parties now account for around a third of votes. The rail line between Picton and Christchurch has reopened, and State Highway 1 south of Kaikoura is scheduled to reopen at midday tomorrow. The inland route to the west of Kaikoura remains closed. President Trump says he's reinstating a blockade of Iranian shipping while proposing to charge a 20% fee to guard the Strait of Hormuz. Iran says the US has no role in determining the future of the waterway. Oil prices have returned to levels last seen a month ago. In sport, three key warriors are back for the clash with the bottom of the NRL table Dragons in Auckland on Saturday night. Mitch Barnett, Kurt Capewell and Dallin Watene-Zelezniak return. And in football updates brought to you by Hisense, the first World Cup semi tomorrow at 7, France playing Spain. France will become only the third country to reach three straight World Cup finals if they win, joining West Germany and Brazil. England, Argentina play their semi Thursday morning. Partly cloudy for Auckland with the light westerly and 8 overnight. Maybe some fog about overnight and in the morning, heading into another partly cloudy day tomorrow. Still the light westerly and a top of 18.
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9: Happy Tuesday night. Hope it's a good one for you. Dido's on the way. Madonna, Split Ends, and we've got a big song from Patrick Swayze on The Breeze.

0: Shania Twain, Auckland's Breeze on 93.4. It's the Wind Down with Russell's Curtains and Blinds. Curtains and Blinds can help keep your home warmer as well as adding a stylish touch. Now, are you a fan of KFC potato and gravy? So many people love the gravy. At the moment, we're very lucky in Auckland because we've got the only and the first ever gravy tap in New Zealand, KFC Sylvia Park. You can scoot there. It's finished for the day today, but it is back tomorrow and through till Sunday is the last day. 11 till 2 and then 5 till 7. And you just put your container on it. It's a bit like the old, you know, you go to a smorgasbord or something and the old snow freeze machine and you put your thing underneath and get your ice cream. Similar idea. A lot of people dipping the double down into the gravy, but I think a lot of people will just go and get it and take it home, won't they? Put it on mashed potatoes at home. I don't know. Good luck with that. Boys to Men coming up. Joan Jett and the Black Arts. Aaron Neville too on Auckland's Breeze.
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0: It's Auckland's Breeze. The Wind Down with Jolene. Exciting news today. These guys are coming to the country, their first tour ever. ABC, amazing group. They didn't just have that hit, they had this one as well. Oh, Martin Fry up front, the massive album Lexicon of Love. So they're going to be here in Auckland March the 4th next year playing the Civic. What a fantastic venue for that. Tickets going on sale next Thursday, 9 in the morning. If you want to get into it, a double pass to see them live, just jump on the Breeze NZ Facebook page right now and tell us you want to go to the Civic show. You're in to win. If you want to travel down to Wellington as well, they are playing there a couple of days later. Latest news coming shortly. We'll check weather as well. Chris Isaacs on the way, Dragon and Taylor Swift with one of her latest on The Breeze.
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12: Good evening to you with the latest at 9. I'm Jeff Bryan. ACT has high hopes for its newest candidate, broadcaster Paul Henry. Party leader David Seymour expects he'll be in Parliament following the election. The economic outlook for the second half of the year looks patchy and uncertain, according to the Institute of Economic Research's June quarterly survey. A person has died after an incident involving a quad bike in Otago this morning, and a person has serious injuries after being attacked by a dog in Hastings this afternoon. Police say the dog has been secured. In sport, no Geordie Barrett taking part in All Blacks training today. The word from the AB's camp, though, is that there's no doubt about his availability against the Irish on Saturday. Mitch Barnett, Kurt Capewell and Dallin Watene-Zelezniak, they're back for the Warriors to face the Dragons on Saturday. And in football updates brought to you by Hisense, the first World Cup semi tomorrow morning at 7 our time. France may be the favourites, but Spain beat France in the semis of Euro 2024, and last year they beat Le Bleu in a 9-goal last four thriller in the Nations League. Partly cloudy for Auckland with the light westerly and 8 overnight. Maybe some fog about overnight and in the morning, heading into another partly cloudy day tomorrow. Still the light westerly and a top of 18.
1: The Breeze.
0: It's the wind down with Jolene. Tina Turner's on the way. Elton John, big song for Dragon, and a wicked game for Chris Isaak. One of the latest for Taylor Swift coming too on The Breeze.

0: It's Billy Ocean, Auckland's Breeze on 93.4. It's the Wine Town with Jolene. I think so many of us around Auckland still reeling from the news yesterday of Sam Neill passing away. And I feel like we've learnt a lot more about him in the last 24 hours or so than a lot of us probably realised, and been reminded of some really special things about him too. Like a couple of years ago when the story came out that on his rural property in the South Island, he had a habit of naming his animals after famous actors. Remember when this came out on Graham Norton? He put up on the screen a photo of some cows.
1: And I-

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0: It's The Breeze, Wine Town with Jolene. I would love to send you to our must-see movie this week because, oh my goodness, I've been hanging out for this film. It looks so good. Christopher Nolan's The Odyssey. It is in cinemas this Thursday. Fantastic cast. Matt Damon, Tom Holland, Anne Hathaway, Robert Pattinson and Lupita Nyong'o with Zendaya and Charlize Theron. We've got your chance to win tickets.
1: Ithaca's a kingdom waiting for a king.
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1: You're pining for a daddy you didn't even know. Like some sniveling bastard.
0: Oh, it looks amazing. Christopher Nolan's films are always so fantastic. So if you want to get into win tickets, thebreeze.rover.nz, you can get in the draw for a double pass right there. Latest news coming shortly. We'll check weather as well. Cutting Crew on the way. The Pointer Sisters, The Calling, and Phil Collins on The Breeze.
3: 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And it plays on The Breeze. 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
10: Good evening to you with the latest at 10. I'm Jeff Bryan. State Highway 1 south of Kaikoura is scheduled to reopen at midday tomorrow, where floodwaters have eaten away chunks of the road near Hawkswood. A single lane only will be operating with a reduced speed limit and stop-go traffic management 24/7. A person has died after an incident involving a quad bike in Otago this morning. Emergency services were called to Cemetery Road at Kaka Point in the Clutha district. The Tertiary Education Union is gravely concerned by another potential rise in student fees. An up to 6% increase is proposed. Spokesperson Garrick Cooper says the government should be investing in our next generation. In sport, three key warriors are back for the clash with the bottom of the NRL table Dragons in Auckland on Saturday night. Returning are Mitch Barnett, Kurt Capewell and Dallin Watene-Zelezniak. And football updates brought to you by Hisense. The first World Cup semi tomorrow morning at 7. France has been the most eye-catching team at this tournament. Spain has been a slow burner and has conceded just one goal in making the final four. Partly cloudy for Auckland with the light westerly and 8 overnight. Maybe some fog about overnight and in the morning, heading into another partly cloudy day tomorrow. Still the light westerly and a top of 18.
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0: It's the wind down with Jolene. To Power coming up, the Cutting Crew, the Pointer Sisters, and the Calling on The Breeze.

0: It's You Too on Auckland's Breeze on 93.4. I reckon that song was for today because, you know, it was pretty blimmin' warm, wasn't it? And it's going to be nice and warm again tomorrow. Not going to complain about that, but a little bit chilly overnight tonight. Now, have you recently driven a manual car? There's not that many of them around these days, is there? Back when I learned to drive, that was what we pretty much all drove. Then automatics became the norm. I see there's a study being done in Japan just recently where they reckon that driving manual cars will really help keep you brain switched on, can even reduce your risk of dementia. So maybe if you can get your hands on a manual, that'll be a good idea. It's a long time since I've driven one. And when I first was learning to drive when I was about 16, I'm sure I drove my mum mad, just about wrecked her manual car, I'm sure. On the way, we've got Mariah Carey, Pat Benatar and Sting on Auckland's Breeze.
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0: It's the Breeze Wind Down with Jolene. If you missed it this morning, big news that this guy is on his way back to New Zealand. Oh, Bryan Adams, how many of us had Reckless? Huge album. I've still got my copy on vinyl. So many big hits on that album. So he's coming with his Roll With The Punches tour with special guest Natalie Imbruglia. You're going to hear that song. You're going to hear songs like Run To You, Heaven. Oh, and then things like Everything I Do. So he is playing Auckland Spark Arena March the 10th next year. And then Christchurch's Wolfbrook Arena March the 12th. The tickets going on sale next Monday, 20th of July at midday. If you want to win some free tickets to Bryan Adams, jump on the Breeze NZ Facebook page right now. Let us know if you want to go to the Auckland show or the Christchurch one. On the way, we've got more music. It's 6:60 coming. Queen, Billy Joel and Ace of Base on the Breeze.
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0: It's Alison Moyet, Auckland's Breeze on 93.4. It's the Wind Down with Jolene. Now, I wonder if you've ever been to watch a golf tournament. It's something that seems to be becoming more and more popular overseas. Well, you're going to have a chance early next year to see the New Zealand Women's Open just north of Auckland. It's back after 10 years break and Dame Lydia Ko is going to be playing it. I reckon that is a blimmin' good reason to go. It's happening at the Wainui Golf and Function Centre, which is sort of just north of Snow Planet and over to the east a little bit, so just over from Silverdale. And yeah, I reckon it's going to be amazing. Late March next year. I don't remember when Lydia Ko last played in New Zealand, so that could be something to aim for. On the way, we've got Michael Jackson, Peter Cetera and Adele. That's Auckland's Breeze.
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0: It's The Breeze Wind Down with Jolene. How'd you like to get your hands on some cash? I know we could all do with a share of $5,000 in cash. You can get some bills paid, spruce up your winter wardrobe, maybe have a holiday. You can get it to win just by telling us what you think about the music that we play. We will give you a bunch of songs to rate. It's free to do. It's fun. You do it online. And then a weekly draw of $1,000 cash. The sooner you do it, the more chances you've got to win. So, if it sounds like something you want to do, just text music to 934 and you're in with a chance to win. On the way, we've got Boys to Men, Cyndi Lauper and Shaboozy on The Breeze.
1: 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And it plays on The Breeze. The Breeze Wind Down with Russells, New Zealand's best value curtain and blind experience.
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0: Britpop phenomenon Robbie Williams has announced his return to New Zealand, bringing his Britpop World Tour down under. 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
0: 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This is the latest Breeze news update.
2: Morning, I'm Grace Cocker with the latest at 5. Donald Trump has reversed his threat to toll cargo ships up to 20% who want safe passage through the Strait of Hormuz. The president says it will now be replaced by trade investments by Gulf countries. He also says the strait is open to all traffic except for Iran. A study has linked higher nitrate levels in drinking water with a greater risk of preterm birth. Lead author Tim Chambers says it does strengthen the case for reviewing standards.
3: When you compare the top quarter of the population exposed to the least exposed, there was about an 8% increase in risk of preterm birth across the population.
2: A primary school in Taranaki has stopped using iPads and laptops to give kids a break from screens. Years 1 to 4 at Ormata School are solely putting pen to paper. Principal Karen Briscoe says she grew concerned about the impact devices were having.
4: I've just been hearing a lot of neuroscience research about the effects on very young children.
2: A T-Rex skeleton has sold for a record price, more than $86 million New Zealand dollars. The fossil stands at 12 feet tall with about 60% of its bones recovered following its discovery on a US ranch in 2021. The winning bidder has not yet been revealed. To rugby with shift four, Anton Segner is ready to build on his All Blacks debut. The loose forward came off the bench against Italy and is keen to go again against Ireland at Eden Park on Saturday.
5: After having been a part of two test weeks, I obviously know what it looks like, and yeah, that has upped my confidence.
2: And the FIFA World Cup semi-finals kick off this morning. France are taking on Spain in Dallas from 7 a.m. Fog to start the day with poor visibilities. That should all start to lift later on this morning, but it will remain cloudy with westerlies. Cloudy tonight as well. High of 17, low of 9.

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18: Morning, I'm Grace Cocker with the latest at 5.30. Residents near the site of a new AI data centre being built north of Invercargill fear it could slash up property prices. Kelly Blomfield of the Southland Sustainable Resource Coalition says overseas experiences paint a bleak picture.
19: I think people would certainly think long and hard about purchasing land out there knowing that this is going on.
18: Fog restrictions have been put in place at Auckland Airport as it blankets the region this morning. There is no impact to flights at this stage. Canterbury students are looking at how to give leftover beer a new lease on life, they're developing a way to convert wasted brewing grain into a valuable material. Researcher Amy Udall says it has a lot of uses.
20: Biodegradable forms of plastic, new wound dressings, for example. Fibres are small and strong and flexible.
18: A survey hopes to understand the impact of severe weather on a seaside Coromandel town. It will be launched at a public meeting in Tainoa this afternoon. The findings will help guide future discussions around coastal protection and how it can be done in a fair and affordable way. The bodies of several people have been found inside the lift shaft of a building which has been engulfed in flames in Brussels. Six people were reported missing in the blaze. Officials say a second lift is also stuck and will be searched. So Rugby League with Machinery House in a league of their own, Jerome Luai will leave the Tigers and join the Eels in the NRL next season. Tigers coach Benji Marshall's fired up following reports of a rift between him and the star playmaker.
21: I'm just not going to cop again, sorry for swearing, but the bullshit rumours that are made up based on nothing.
18: And the Warriors welcome back Origin pair Kurt Capewell and Mitch Barnett for Saturday's home game against the Dragons. Fog to start the day with poor visibilities. That should all start to lift later on this morning, but it will remain cloudy with westerlies. Cloudy tonight as well. High of 17, low of 9.

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10: Atamari at Auckland, I'm Grace Cocker with the latest at 6. A researcher hopes new findings will strengthen the case for better drinking water standards. The study suggests higher nitrate levels could increase the risk of preterm birth. Tim Chambers says it's consistent with international studies.
11: There was a large cohort study done in California of 4 million births and another one in Denmark of 1 million births.
10: An Auckland man has been jailed for large-scale tax fraud. As RNZ reports, he used information bought from online dark web marketplaces, including usernames and passwords for the likes of banks and inland revenue accounts. A Taranaki primary school is reverting back to pen and paper, much to the delight of parents. Aumata School has ditched the iPads and laptops for years 1 to 4 over concerns about the impact of screen time. Principal Karen Briscoe says the response has been supportive.
12: Parents have been really delighted. Heard from a few parents via email saying what a good idea. So very positive.
10: President Trump has backed down from his threat of charging cargo ships a 20% fee to pass through the Strait of Hormuz. He says he was called by multiple Arab leaders yesterday who put forward a new idea.
13: The Gulf states are going to invest a tremendous amount of money into the United States, and that was very satisfactory to me. I think it's actually much better.
10: In sport, we're about an hour away from the first semi-final at the FIFA World Cup. European powerhouses France and Spain collide in Dallas from 7 a.m. Football updates are brought to you by Hisense. And after making his All Blacks debut off the bench against Italy, loose forward Anton Seguin is ready to go again against Ireland at Eden Park on Saturday.
14: After having been a part of two test weeks, I obviously know what it looks like and, yeah, that has upped my confidence.
10: The team is revealed tomorrow afternoon.
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4: Robotic sculptures, digital art and powerful new voices from China.
15: A foggy start. It should clear for a fine and cloudy day, 17-hour high. It has caused some delays and cancellations at the airport, mostly for flights that are coming in. Looks like Whangarei, Bay of Islands, maybe Gisborne, Palmerston North. Different airports have been impacted coming into Auckland. So check flight details on the Auckland Airport website. If you're driving, visibility poor, but drive times are fine.
4: Forever tomorrow, Chinese art now. Auckland Art Gallery on now.
9: Breeze weather with Harvey Norman. 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Harvey Norman.
16: Happy Wednesday, Auckland. She's pretty fresh this morning. Wow, that fog should be fine by the afternoon. We'll get there eventually. 17 degrees is our high today. It's a pretty chilly 6 at the moment and really foggy.

0: Auckland's breeze at 93.4. Morning, it's Chris Edwards here, Don Hanley. Boys of summer today. Anything but summer. If you're on a domestic flight this morning, your heart may have sunk just a wee bit when you looked out your window. I thought, wow, that is so thick. Came over from the North Shore this morning. I literally could not see the city. I mean, I could drive out of the driveway, kind of, but it's just one of those days. And yesterday about this time was 11 degrees. This morning at around about 6. So it will eventually burn off and get to 17. Should be a nice, fine afternoon. But at the moment, 6 degrees and very foggy around Auckland. And if you can update it on the fog wherever you are, please flick us a text, breeze to 934. Chris Edwards filling in for Robert and Jeanette. They're away on a summer holiday break and, school holiday break. They'll be back on Monday with the quickfire quiz. Jerry will be back as well, so look forward to that next week. Shabuzi's coming up. Pat Benatar's on the way as well too. 6:14 on the breeze.
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9: Fly Solomon Airlines.
10: Becoming fine and cloudy today after fog clears, high of 17 degrees. That foggy start has affected regional flights coming, especially into Auckland Airport. A couple cancelled, but plenty delayed due to foggy conditions. Check the Auckland Airport website for more. Driving fine, northern just slowing down around Silverdale and Albany, but quick northwestern. Bit of traffic around Massey and Te Aratu, southern slow at Manurewa.
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0: Becoming fine for Auckland today, so foggy this morning. Update us on the fog wherever you are. Text to 934, high of 17, 6 at the moment. On the breeze.

0: Chris Edwardson for Robin and Jeanette. Rick Astley, our mate, who I can remember almost to the day, and I'm sure I'm right about this, that when Rick Astley was here for his only Auckland show ever, which was March 5, 2020, because right after that, the whole COVID thing hit, and he was on stage before AHA, and he actually, to be honest, he was much better than them. It was out at Villa Maria, out by the airport there. Do you remember that? Did you go to the gig? He was fantastic. I mean, I had a chance to meet him quickly before the show, and he was fantastic. Anyway, come back anytime you want, Rick. I know he does a lot of touring. He's been in Glastonbury. Star is even brighter these days. It's a good song, isn't it? Chris Edwards filling in for Robin and Jeanette. Belinda Carlisle's coming up. Billy Joel, more details on how you can pick up some Bryan Adams tickets. Announced yesterday, he's back in Auckland March next year. Details on that coming up. News and sport, a quick check at traffic. And how is this weather on a very foggy morning? Details are next. 6:28 on The Breeze.
1: Robert and Jeanette on Instagram at The Breeze Auckland Breakfast.
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7: Atamari, Auckland. I'm Grace Cocker with the latest at 6:30. Fog is causing issues for passengers at Auckland Airport. Two domestic regional flights have been canned, with 10 others delayed. International flights have so far not been affected. Locals near the site of a planned AI data centre at the bottom of the south are ringing alarm bells. Kelly Blomfield of the Southland Sustainable Resource Coalition is worried.
8: The water usage, the power usage were found coming from it, and if the generators are running, they are pumping tons and tons of CO2 out into the being.
7: A student project aims to give beer waste a second life. Canterbury students are exploring whether leftover grain can be turned into a material used in everything from cosmetics to electronics. Researcher Amy Udall is optimistic.
9: They're going to be creating enzymes that can break down the spent grain into smaller bits, which has a lot of applications in other industries.
7: Writer E. Jean Carroll has received a more than $5 million payment from Donald Trump. A jury ruled he was liable for sexually abusing the columnist in the 90s and defamed her by describing the allegations as a hoax. Trump has been fighting against the release of the money, but the Supreme Court has so far refused to hear it. To rugby league with Machinery House in a league of their own, Tigers coach Benji Marshall's fired up over reports of a rift between him and Jerome Luai. The star playmaker will depart the club and join the Eels next season.
10: I'm just not going to cop again, sorry for swearing, but the bullshit rumours that are made up based on nothing.
7: And Origin stars Mitch Barnett and Coop Catewell have returned for the Warriors, who host the Dragons at Mount Smart on Saturday night.
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12: The Breeze Accurate Traffic. 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
13: A high of 17, fighting cloudy today, but a very foggy start, and it's impacting regional flights. A few have been cancelled, plenty delayed due to fog, plenty coming in, just a few impacted going out, but it's mostly for arrivals. So if you're driving Northern Motorway, slowing down at Constellation to Sunnynook, still pretty quick. Northwestern, patchy from St. Luke's, southern slow Papakura to Papatoetoe.
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14: Breeze weather with Harvey Norman. 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
15: Harvey Norman.
16: Happy Wednesday. It's Chris Edwards here. Week two of the school holidays. Foggy and fine periods today. High of 16, 6 degrees at the moment.

0: Auckland's Breeze on 93.4. Billy Joel, 18 to 7. It's My Life. It's Chris Edwards filling in for Robert Engineer. They are back on Monday. Okay, exciting news announced yesterday. Guess who's coming back to Auckland? Bryan Adams. Love Bryan Adams on his Roll with the Punches tour. Back in Auckland, special guest Natalie Imbruglia playing at Spark Arena. Very good place to see Bryan Adams. I've seen him there two or three times. March 10, 2027. Okay. Now, when you hear any Bryan Adams song on the Breeze this week, you can text Bryan to 934. And I tell you what, I'm going to play a Bryan Adams song after 7. Okay. After 7 today. And as far as tickets go, they go on sale Monday the 20th of July at midday. You want to be one of the first to win some freebies, then listen out for a Bryan Adams song, which I guarantee I'll play after 7 this morning. All right, good luck with that. Seals coming up in a second. 17 to 7 on the Breeze.
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13: A foggy start, fine and cloudy, a high of 17. Fog has impacted a number of domestic flights, particularly in terms of delays. That's going on airport-wise. Motorway-wise, we're fine. Southern, 30 minutes, Manukau to the city. Slow Papakura to Mount Wellington. Northwestern, 25 in from Massey. Slow at the Causeway in St. Luke's to the city. Northern, 25 from Constellation. Slow patches there to the bridge.
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16: Morning, it's Chris Edwards filling in for Robin and Jeanette. Hope you're all good. Cloudy and fine periods for Auckland today when this fog burns off. 6 degrees right now, 6:45. This is Seal on the Breeze.

Hawkins Breeze at 93.4. It's Chris Edwards here. Foggy morning. By the way, do you want to win some freebies? How about that? Yeah, I thought so. Brian Adams tickets to win after 7. Details coming up on that. Be your mix. This is Thorn on my side. It's 10 to 7 on the Breeze.

0: Auckland's Breeze at 93.4. M People for Manchester. Moving on up, a few minutes to 7. Chris Edwards in for Robin and Jeanette. They're on a school holiday break. They'll be back on Monday. Foggy morning this morning. If you're on your way to work, put those lights on. Don't forget to turn them off. Last thing you need when you get out of work is a flat battery. It's cool this morning too. Yesterday, this topsy-turvy temperature, 7 degrees at the moment. Yesterday, this time was about 11. Day before that, it was kind of 5. But yeah, chilly morning this morning. After 7, Queen's coming up. If you're on your way to work, you're about to jump in the car. And also a chance to be in the draw to win some Bryan Adams tickets. He's here in March next year. Details are coming up. News and sport and a quick check on traffic every 15 minutes coming up on The Breeze.
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14: Atamari, Auckland. I'm Grace Cocker with the latest at 7. Research has linked high nitrate consumption with a greater risk of preterm births. Associate Professor Tim Chambers says it's important to know how they are impacted by drinking water levels.
15: The earlier you have your baby, the more significant the health and social impacts are for that child going forward.
14: A school principal is taking concerns about screen time seriously. Years 1 to 4 at Taranaki's Aumata School are back to pen and paper after initially using iPads and laptops. Karen Briscoe says the transition was smooth.
16: It was very seamless, actually. It was never mentioned by the children. They didn't miss it. The teachers found that the children were a lot calmer.
14: Fog is causing major issues for those travelling in and out of Auckland Airport. People are being urged to check their flights. Queenstown Airport's biggest upgrade has officially taken off. Work has begun on a $65 million project, including a new heavy taxiway. CEO Shane O'Hare says passenger numbers are growing.
3: Queenstown is the jewel in the crown of New Zealand tourism, so we need to make sure that we continue to meet the needs of that demand.
14: And a reminder, State Highway 1 south of Kaikoura will be under 24/7 traffic management for several weeks. It's due to open at midday. And sport, the FIFA World Cup semi-final between France and Spain is just kicking off in Dallas. Tomorrow, England will face defending champions Argentina in Atlanta. Captain Harry Kane says it's an exciting time.
17: I think the top four ranked nations in the world playing in the semi-finals is exactly what it's all about.
14: Football updates brought to you by Hisense. And a record $30 million in prize money will be up for grabs when the Open Championship Golf Major tees off tomorrow.
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20: Faro Kitchen makes dinners easy.
21: A high of 17, becoming mostly fine today, but plenty of cloud. A foggy start, which has impacted lots of domestic flights coming into Auckland Airport. Fog restrictions are in place. Driving Northern Motorway, we're heavy at Constellation and slow to the bridge, 25 minutes in from Constellation Drive. Northwestern 28 from Massey, slow from Te Aratu, heavy around Western Springs. Southern slow all the way from Papakura, 35 from Manukau to town.
20: Put Faro Kitchen on dinner duty with a delicious, crowd-pleasing ready meal.
19: Breeze weather with Harvey Norman. 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
22: Harvey Norman.
0: Morning just gone 7, and this fog will eventually burn off to a 17 degree high. Cloudy and fine periods for the afternoon. 7 degrees at the minute. It's Chris Edwards filling in for Robin and Jeanette. And Queen are next.

0: Auckland's breeze, Adele, and said fire to the rain, 11 minutes past 7. You know when your Facebook memories come up about Adele and those Mount Smart concerts, you know that next year that'll be 10 years since she did those shows? I was at one of them, the one that didn't pour down the whole time. It was really good. She did a great version of that song. It's Chris Edwards here making news for a Wednesday morning. Football World Cup, there's already a bit of a gathering in our kitchen for the semi-finals. School holidays on, woke up with a bunch of fog in Auckland today. You know the other thing that's still all over the media at the moment today, and still much talk, you know, even in our kitchen, is Sam Neill. And, you know, there's more articles. I was reading this morning about a role that he wished he had taken in Priscilla, Queen of the Desert. Imagine Sam Neill in that. You know what? The other thing that I read about him today, which I had no idea, is that he seriously auditioned for James Bond. You know, it must have been the late 80s. Timothy Dalton got it. He said that his audition was the worst day of his life. Oh, poor thing. And the other thing that he talked about in articles and in interviews recently was really, you know, him being unwell and his life.
1: I've got no fear of dying. It doesn't worry me at all. I just wanted to live longer because life's good, and I feel very blessed with the life I've had.
0: And he has had a great life. I mean, the last pictures I saw of him, you know, just because, you know, you only see things about, well, I do, about Sam Neill in the media, is really on his winery estate. But he passed away in Sydney with friends and family around him. So yeah, missing Sam Neill, and so many, you know, connections with him and people talking about him. He would have been a great guy to meet. Anyway, Lionel Richie coming up, and I'll tell you what, how about I put you in the drawer to win some tickets to the Bryan Adams Show announced for Auckland next year. Details about that coming up. It's 14 minutes past 7 on The Breeze.
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0: Auckland's Breeze at 93.4. Hello, it's Chris Edwards here, 20 past 7, and very exciting news about Bryan Adams coming to New Zealand. It's going to be in Auckland. It's going to be a great gig on March the 10th at Spark Arena, which is a very cool place to see a show. Tickets on sale Monday the 20th at midday. Tell you what, some tickets to give away for his Roll with the Punches tour when you hear a Bryan Adams song. And I'm going to play one very shortly. And of course, Bryan can't wait to be here.
1: Hi, this is Bryan Adams. You're listening to The Breeze. Looking forward to being back in New Zealand. See you there.
0: See you there. All right, here's some Bryan Adams right now. All you got to do is text in to be in to win some tickets. The keyword is Bryan, B-R-Y-A-N, to 934, and you'll be in to win. Good luck. Let's get you in the draw at 721 on The Breeze.

0: Auckland's Breeze on 93.4. Cool song, Fleetwood Mac. Bryan Adams before that, which means you can text through for the next few minutes anyway as well. Bryan to 934. Bryan with a Y, okay? When you hear a Bryan Adams song. Sarah, I got your text. Please, could I win these? Another text to said, which is great. And Bryan's going to be in Auckland on the 10th of March at Spark Arena on the Roll with the Punches Tour. Tickets go on sale Monday the 20th of July from midday. But a chance to be in to win with the Breeze. So if you've texted through, you are in the draw. News and sports coming up. We'll check Auckland traffic as well on a foggy, cold morning. A bit of earth, wind and fire coming up. Some REM as well. 7:28.
1: Why did I join People's Panel? Because this is the city I live in, so I care about it. 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
13: Ata Māori, Auckland. I'm Grace Cocker with the latest at 7:30. Fog is causing travel woes for passengers using Auckland Airport this morning. 5 domestic regional flights have been cancelled and 12 are delayed. Those heading to Wellington, Christchurch, Dunedin and Queenstown are not affected. International flights are also running. Critics of a new AI data centre at the bottom of the south are frustrated with a lack of transparency about the project. The development will be built on a 49-hectare site north of Invercargill. Kelly Blomfield of the Southland Sustainable Resource Coalition says the consent process is flawed.
14: They've assessed that not any one person will be affected by any of the said developments, so therefore they don't need to tell anybody until it's done.
13: Donald Trump has reversed his threat to toll cargo ships who want safe passage through the Strait of Hormuz up to 20%. The president says it will instead be replaced by trade investments by Gulf countries. He also says the strait is open to all traffic except for Iran. Three astronauts have arrived safely on the International Space Station, joining seven others already there. The trio launched from Kazakhstan and docked 3 hours later. NASA will be live streaming the official hatch opening about now. And to rugby with Shift 4, Anton Segner's All Black debut was big news back home. The 24-year-old loose forward came off the bench against Italy last weekend.
4: The German rugby president actually got in touch with me to say that all of German rugby is right behind you and is hugely proud of you.
13: The team to face Ireland at Eden Park on Saturday is named tomorrow, and a much-needed win for India in their white ball cricket tour of England. After losing the T20 series 4-0, they've comfortably won the opening ODI in Birmingham by 6 wickets.
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18: Foggy this morning, fine and cloudy today, a high of 17. We have fog restrictions at Auckland Airport. Flights heading into the airport are mostly impacted. Lots of delays and a few cancellations too. Driving is okay. Southern 40 minutes in from Manukau. We're heavy at Papakura, slow all the way in from there. Northern 27 in from Constellation, slow from there. Northwestern 28 in from Massey, slow from the causeway, heavy close to the city.
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16: Breeze weather with Harvey Norman. 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Harvey Norman.
0: Morning, just gone up at 7. Chris Edwards in for Robin and Jeanette. And a cool morning in Auckland. Coldy and cloud. 6 degrees at the moment and a high of 17. Eventually we'll get there. Should be a fine afternoon, but cold this morning. Foggy as well.

And let's groove. It's 18 minutes to 8. Chris Edwards filling in for Robin and Jeanette. So today I know the semi-finals, Football World Cup, Spain and France. This is one of the fan zones that I found online. This is some of the fans all meeting together, all squeezed together. Spain 1-0, by the way. And I mean, France are the favourites, right? So anyway, watch this space. But foggy morning for Auckland today. It'll eventually burn off in a high of 17. I think fog might be burning off bit by bit. But anyway, traffic updates coming up. But yeah, it's a cold day today. 7 degrees at the moment.

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3: Would you trade in your house?
11: A high of 17, fine and cloudy today, fog will clear. That fog has impacted domestic flights coming into the airport in particular. Lots delayed and a few cancellations. Northern motorway flowing well, 27 minutes Constellation Drive to the city. We're heavy at Constellation, slow to the bridge, a little heavy at Esmond as well. Northwestern, slow from the causeway, but heavy at times, 32 in from Massey. Southern, slow from Papakura, 43 in from Monaco.
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12: Feels cold today, that's because it is 6 degrees at the moment. It's weird how around this time in the morning it actually gets colder, doesn't it? Have you noticed that? Just over 6 degrees, and I've lived in every part of the city. I've always found out west to be the coldest. Anyway, 6 degrees and foggy for Auckland. Hope you're all good. This is Boy Meets Girl. It's 13 to 8. Robert and Jeanette are back on Monday morning after a school holiday break. It's Chris Edwards filling in. Waiting for a starter pool on the Breeze.

0: Auckland's Breeze on 93.4, in for Robin and Jeanette, Robbie Williams and Strong. It's 4 minutes to eight, and listen out for an exclusive Robbie Williams New Zealand radio show coming out very soon. And, you know, we have had Robbie come by the radio station a number of times over the years, and, you know, on the phone, on Zoom, and one of the places that he is always grateful for and always talks about is how big he is in New Zealand in those early days.
1: I'm always very fond of New Zealand for lots of different reasons, but when I was in my like prime and selling gazillion records, the place in the world where I sold the most records per person was New Zealand. And I'll always have that fact and memory in my heart. And New Zealand will always have a nice place in my heart.
0: Robbie Williams talking about New Zealand. Isn't it great to hear people talk about our country in such glowing terms? Well, that Auckland Eden Park show, 24th of November. Ticket details, thebreeze.rover.nz. Get yourself a ticket. Be a fantastic gig. After eight, if you're about to jump in the car and head to work in the fog, Madonna coming up at a Rick Springfield for a bit of a pick-me-up on a Wednesday morning. We'll check out the forecast and some traffic as well. It's 3 minutes to eight on The Breeze.
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15: Atamari, Auckland. I'm Grace Cocker with the latest at 8. Businesses are holding off buying new work vehicles despite fuel prices easing. Infometrics data shows that registrations for light and medium commercial vehicles fell over the June quarter. Economist Brad Olson says uncertainty is making them think twice.
16: There's clearly still a focus on some of those more efficient long-term investments, but overall there's still a greater level of caution out there, and we don't think that goes away anytime soon.
15: There's a chance yesterday's beer could become tomorrow's high-tech product. Students at the University of Canterbury are testing whether brewery waste can be turned into a material used in medical products and packaging. Researcher Amy Udall is excited.
17: One of the students on the team works for one of the local breweries. It came to his attention that this was a huge problem in the industry. We picked up on this as a problem that can be addressed in the lab.
15: Police are on the lookout for a vehicle linked to an aggravated robbery at an Auckland bar. The Toyota Premio is believed to have been stolen shortly before the brass boxer in Three Kings was robbed earlier this month. Astronomers in Spain have detected natural sugar near the centre of the Milky Way. It's the same molecule as the one found in raspberries and tanning lotions. In sport, it's advantage Spain in the first FIFA World Cup semi-final on TVNZ+.
18: Mikel Oyarzabal strikes first for Spain! A glimpse, just a glimpse of the World Cup final.
15: The Spanish scoring a penalty in the 22nd minute to lead France 1-0 at halftime in Dallas. Football updates brought to you by Hisense. The Warriors welcome back State of Origin pair Kurt Capewell and Mitch Barnett for Saturday's NRL home game against the Dragons.
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2: The Breeze accurate traffic.
19: Kitchen Mania, 17th birthday.
20: High of 17, a foggy start, should be fine and cloudy today. That fog has impacted flights coming into the airport, domestic mainly, with lots of delays and a few cancellations. Driving Northern Motorway, 27 minutes in from Constellation Drive, slow all the way from there, a few heavy patches. Northwestern, 32 in from Massey, slow from the causeway, heavy close to the city. Southern, 43 in from Monaco, slow from Papakura, heavy at times.
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2: Breeze weather with Harvey Norman. 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Harvey Norman.
0: A foggy Auckland morning. It's cold as well. Will eventually clear, becoming fine this afternoon. Light winds, high of 17, 6 degrees at the moment.

0: Oh yes, come on. Auckland's Breeze, 93.4. Bit of a pick-me-up on a Wednesday morning. A cold one at that. Jesse's girl, Rick Springfield. If you're working from home today, good idea. If you're in your slippies at home and, you know, you're on video calls and you don't need to show your the boss that you're all nice and rugged up. It's cold this morning. Foggy as well. I could just look out the office window. It is clearing in the city, but I think there's still some fog patches. Some flights were detained and cancelled this morning, but nothing major. But today, cloudy and fine periods. High of 17 we'll eventually get to. 7 degrees at the moment. Making news this morning. I went to the kitchen this morning just to find out the life news, and it was all about fog and football. The semi-finals on at the moment. Spain, as I look at it now, are still currently leading. If I got that right, half-time at the footy. To be honest, I'm not a big, huge football fan. I mean, I can watch it, but I do have flashbacks of sitting in relatives, lounges, having cups of tea and being sitting in the corner with the football on non-stop, and after 90 minutes, it was still 0-0, which drove me nuts. School holiday time, second week this week. A lot of sniffles and colds still around at the moment. Tell you what's very cool is that All Black game versus Ireland at Eden Park on the weekend. If you're going to go, that's going to be a cracker game. So if this is your last sort of few days of this week having a break and all that sort of stuff, that is fantastic. So, you know, eventually a beautiful Auckland day, but it's cool and crisp. And our city, you're looking out the window now with that fog clearing, it's looking lovely. So anyway, hope you've had a great start to your day. Post Malone and Morgan Wallen's coming up. Bit of Tina Turner. It's Chris Edwards filling in for and away Robert and Jeanette and Jerry. They'll be back on Monday after their break. It's 10 minutes past 8 on The Breeze.
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1: The Breeze Accurate Traffic.
2: Kitchen Mania, 17th birthday.
9: Fog clearing, fine and cloudy today, a high of 17. That fog, though, has got restrictions at the airport and a number of delays to flights coming in and also a couple of cancellations. If you're driving in on the southern motorway, we've had a crash recently blocking lanes near the Ellerslie-Panmure on-ramp. It's slow from Tuckanini, very heavy through Mount Wellington, 48 minutes in from Monaco. Northern and northwestern, slow patches, but not too bad.
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0: Eventually 17 degrees today. I know it's hard to believe, but a fine afternoon. 6.5 degrees at the moment. It's 8:15 on the Breeze.

Auckland's Breeze, 93.4. Chris Edwards filling in for Robin and Jeanette. Very exciting news came through about this band, ABC, their first New Zealand tour announced yesterday. They're going to be in Auckland at the Civic. Imagine this song live, March the 4th. Ticket details, they go on sale 9 o'clock, Thursday, July 23rd. If you want to hear about the pre-sales, all the info's online. The Breeze NZ Facebook page. You want to win some freebie tickets on us? Imagine this song live from the Lexicon of Love album, Remember Poison Arrow. What a song. 8:22 on The Breeze.

0: Auckland's Breeze 93.4, ABC coming to town. Woody by the Breeze, that's Poison Arrow. Imagine That song live. And a show, their very first Auckland show next year, March the 4th at the Civic. All ticket details at thebreeze.rover.nz. They go on sale 23rd of July from 9 a.m. And you want to win a double pass, go to the Breeze NZ Facebook page. Imagine That song live. It's going to be great. Remember the lead singer's name, Martin Fry? Blonde? If you're a child of the 80s, remember ABC were just all over the radio, all over the pop magazines. That is a fantastic show. Chris Edwards filling in for Robin and Jeanette. Just got a call from Rob before. He's on the Southern Motorway. How are you, mate? Looking forward to seeing you back on Monday. He's on the Southern Motorway heading north around the Penrose area down to one lane. So it's busy in there. If you can give us an update, give us a ring on 0800 Breeze, or you can also text through to 934. You'll eventually get there. It's a beautiful morning. It is cool, but Southern Motorway around that Penrose area northbound, she's pretty jammed up in there. Any updates? 0800 Breeze. News and sport. And Glenn's traffic update as well. Hopefully an update on that coming up. It's 8:28 on The Breeze.
1: Robert and Jeanette on Instagram at The Breeze Auckland Breakfast.
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4: Atamari, Auckland. I'm Grace Cocker with the latest at 8:30. A dozen flights are delayed and five others canned due to fog at the airport this morning. Passengers are being urged to check arrivals and departures on the Auckland Airport website for any updates. A Taranaki Primary School is reverting back to pen and paper, much to the delight of parents. Aumata School has ditched the iPads and laptops for years 1 to 4 over concerns about the impact of screen time. Principal Karen Briscoe says the response has been supportive.
5: Parents have been really delighted. Heard from a few parents via email saying what a good idea, so very positive.
4: Queenstown Airport is preparing to meet forecast demand. Work has begun on a $65 million airfield upgrade. Chief Executive Shane O'Hare says it's a big project.
6: Biggest investment in the airport's history and a game changer for the airport. Will increase capacity significantly for the main runway.
4: An appeal has been made to save a Christmas tradition in Canterbury. The organiser of Ashburton's Santa Parade has created a give a little for the 14-year-old event. It was granted half of what it asked the council for in funding, and organisers say it won't even cover road closures. To rugby with Shift 4, Anton Segner is growing in confidence with every week he spends in the All Blacks. The German-born loose forward says he's been learning heaps from the likes of Ardy Savia and Luke Jacobson ahead of Saturday's clash with Ireland at Eden Park.
7: I just try to be a sponge and soak up all the knowledge that I can get off those boys.
4: And a record $30 million in prize money will be up for grabs when the Open Championship Golf Major tees off tomorrow.
8: The sun is out in the city and a fine afternoon. Some cloud hanging around. 17's our high. Temperatures rocketed up to 7 degrees. Very foggy morning this morning. Chris Edwards filling in for Robin and Jeanette. I hope you're all good.
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12: Fog clearing, fine and cloudy today, a high of 17. That fog, though, has got restrictions at the airport and a number of delays to flights coming in and also a couple of cancellations. If you're driving in on the southern motorway, we've had a crash recently blocking lanes near the Ellerslie-Pamure on-ramp. It's slow from Takanini, very heavy through Mount Wellington, 48 minutes in from Monaco. Northern and northwestern, slow patches, but not too bad.
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8: Chris Edwards filling in for Robin and Jeanette. 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It's busy. 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

0: Auckland's Breeze at 93.4. RIP Bonnie Tyler. It's a heartache. 21 to 9. It's Chris Edwards here. We've teamed up with our friends at Expedia. 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
10: Step up and give blood.
11: Fine and cloudy today, a high of 17. We had a foggy start and it's impacted domestic flights into the airport with a number of delays and a few cancellations. Driving on the southern motorway, a crash near Ellerslie Panmure has been cleared of lanes. We are slow from Otahu, heavy most of the way to Ellerslie, 45 minutes Manukau to town. Northwestern, 24 in from Massey, slow even heavy from Point Chev. Northern, slow from Constellation, 25 there to town.
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1: Breeze weather update with Carrier Blue hot water heat pumps. Longer showers, smaller footprint.
0: Morning, it's Chris Edwards here, filling in for Robin and Jeanette. It's the warmest it's been all morning, 7 degrees at the moment. Cloudy and fine periods, going to be a lovely afternoon.

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15: Atamari, Auckland. I'm Grace Cocker with the latest at 9. National is pledging to remove unnecessary delays and costs from the building consent process. If elected, the party will allow qualified engineers to sign off work on commercial properties without a council inspection. It also wants to set up a designated authority to consent for larger buildings. Kiwi businesses are becoming more cautious with their vehicle purchases. According to Infometrics, registrations for most commercial ones fell over the June quarter. Economist Brad Olson blames uncertainty.
16: I think it is interesting that you still see a lift in very heavy commercial registrations, so really big, heavy trucks, but on that lighter side, that pullback's come through.
15: People in the upper north are being urged to call police with any information on the whereabouts of a wanted man. There's a warrant out for 32-year-old Elijah Puata Cheney. Police say not to approach him if spotted, but to call them immediately. Gore has overstepped air quality standards for the first time in 2 years. Monitoring on the main street recorded a 24-hour average higher than the national threshold. Environment Southland chalks it up to consecutive days of cold temperatures and low wind speeds. It's recommending locals only burn dry wood where possible. To sport, where Spain have 1 foot in the FIFA World Cup final on TVNZ+.
17: Porro, Olmo, Pedro Porro! It's happening for Spain!
15: A short time ago, they led France 2-0, approaching full-time of the semi-final in Dallas. Football updates are brought to you by Hisense. Eliza McCartney's strong form continues ahead of this month's Commonwealth Games. The Kiwi pole vaulter has finished second at a World Athletics meet in Budapest.
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19: Harvey Norman.
20: 8 degrees at the moment, cloudy and fine periods for the afternoon in Auckland. It's a beautiful day. It's Chris Edwards here. Let's get into the 80s mixtape.
19: The Breeze 80s mixtape.
20: Fantastic decade. Come on, 80s. Let's kick off your Wednesday workday with a 3-0 of great 80s tunes. Dave Dobbin, Poirier, and what about this one? The jangly sound they had. They went to Aussie and they became big stars over there. At one point, they were the support act for the Police when they came here to Western Springs. The Swingers. Remember this? This will give you a bit of a kickstart for Wednesday. Counting the beat. The Breeze 80s mixtape is on.

Auckland's Breeze, it's 93.4. Filling in for Robin and Jeanette, Chris Edwards here. The 80s mixtape is on today. Kiwi Songs, Swingers, Patea Māori Club, Dave Dobbin doing a show next Saturday night. If you're going to go to the gig, enjoy that. Don't forget he's also at the 8th Wonder Show at the end of summer. So, yeah, I wonder if Dave's going to do this song, part of his set. Oh, it's a gem. Thank you, Dave, for this one. Loyal on the Breeze. I can't remember.

0: Auckland's Breeze on 93.4, Savage Garden to the men and back. Chris Edwards in for Robin and Jeanette. They're back after their summer break on Monday morning. So today, woke up this morning, just thinking if you're on time off this week, second week of the school holidays, today would be the day that you get out and do some stuff. Tomorrow, cloudy and showers. It's going to turn a bit tomorrow. Might be a bit warmer, but yeah, definitely raining. But today, I mean, this fog has burned off now. Boy, it was thick this morning, though, if you're up early. But this afternoon, lovely. 17 we're going to get to. It's pretty chilly still, 8 degrees at the moment, but yeah, lovely day today. Just looking out the window across the city, it's all kind of burned off. I actually do love Auckland on these crisp days. It is winter after all, but yeah, today, get out and about and enjoy it if you can. Nick Kershaw's coming up, Mike and the Mechanics, bit of Michael Jackson. How about some Pink coming up before 10 on The Breeze?
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0: Auckland's breeze on 93.4. If you're out and about today, have a fantastic day today. Weather's beautiful. Cold morning this morning. Foggy earlier. Sarah's coming up next. More of your favourite tunes coming up. If you have to work, you might as well enjoy some great music. Roxette, Matthew Wilder, Bob Seger, Taylor Swift. Chance to be in the win some Bryan Adams tickets for his March 10 show next year. Announced yesterday he's going to be here for a gig. It's going to be amazing. Spark Arena. Anyway, Sarah, I can guarantee you we'll play some Bryan Adams today, which means you'll be able to text in and go in the draw to win some tickets to the show. Good luck. News and sports coming up, and Roxette kicks off the tunes next on The Breeze.
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18: Morning, I'm Grace Cocker with the latest at 10. New research suggests artificial intelligence could boost farmers' profits. ANZ's latest Agri Insights report estimates a 5% reduction in costs plus a 5% uplift in revenue could lift profitability across multiple sectors by $2.9 billion. It says AI has the potential to help farmers identify what needs urgent attention and make better informed decisions. Slowing diesel prices are yet to result in a surge of commercial vehicle purchases. There were fewer registrations in the June quarter, but economist Brad Olson says electric options are still pretty popular.
19: We saw a continued lift in the number of BYD Shark 6 and Ford Ranger plug-in hybrids, and also the hybrid Toyota Hilux Utes.
18: Auckland Airport has lifted fog restrictions after it caused a chaos for passengers this morning. Fly flights were canned and 12 others were delayed. A smoother journey's on the horizon for passengers at Queenstown Airport. Construction has started on a new heavy taxiway. Chief Executive Shane O'Hare says it'll improve efficiency.
20: Less delays because with the current runway, the aircraft land and then they have to backtrack back to the terminal. Same for takeoff, and that increases the taxi times.
18: In sport, the first FIFA World Cup semi-final on TVNZ Plus.
21: Spain, the European champions, will play the World Cup final.
18: Spain have outplayed France 2-0 in Dallas to book their place in the decider for the first time in 16 years. They now await the winner of tomorrow's semi-final between England and Argentina. Football updates are brought to you by Hisense.
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23: Breeze weather with Harvey Norman. 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
24: Harvey Norman.
1: Morning. Ooh, a bit of a chilly start. 11 degrees at the moment, but a beautiful day. If you've still got some low cloud or fog around, that should lift soon. And yeah, it's looking lovely above that, heading for a high of 17 today.
23: The Breeze.
1: Just gone 10, Monday morning with Sarah, into a half hour of non-stop music. Taylor Swift's coming up, a bit of split ends on the way too, but first, Roxette.

0: Auckland's Breeze on 93.4 with Heart and These Dreams. Mother-in-law who lives with us, she went to the supermarket yesterday, Woolworths, and she took a friend to do her shopping, so she managed to snag quite a few of those little Ooshies, the Disney Ooshies. Oh my gosh, they are adorable! They're so little and cute, and obviously my daughter wanted them, but so did I. So we'll be definitely collecting a few more of those, and of course at New World they've got the Smeg knives with the sticker promotion. I knew this would happen. They are already up on Trade Me, those stickers. So I've seen one post. You get 14 stickers. The current bid is $26. You have to pay for postage as well, so $30. 14 stickers will get you, what, half of one of those vegetable knives. You could buy one for less than that, but we're just something about the stickers. We just go nuts for it, don't we? On the way soon, the man we can't wait to see at Eden Park in November, Robbie Williams. And, of course, Eden Park will be packed this Saturday night for the All Blacks. Eric Carmen, Hungry Eyes, next on The Breeze.
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0: Auckland's Breeze on 93.4 with Diana Ross and Chain Reaction. Nice cheery song for our Wednesday morning. We have got a double pass to our next must-see movie, The Odyssey, up for grabs. And it comes out tomorrow, actually. Tomorrow might not be a bad day to go to the movies because it's looking a little bit average, particularly in the afternoon and evening with the rain. So if you'd like to get yourself in the draw to win a double pass to Christopher Nolan's The Odyssey, just head to thebreeze.rover.nz. And I think one word to describe this movie would be epic.
1: You gods don't speak in ways we understand.
2: Who doesn't understand pain? Or blood? The gods told you.
1: Then I defy the gods.
0: Defy the gods. Yeah, so The Odyssey, Christopher Nolan's The Odyssey comes out in cinemas tomorrow. You've got Matt Damon in there, Tom Holland, Anne Hathaway, Robert Pattinson, heaps of stars. So if you want to get yourself in the draw for a double pass, just head to breeze.rover.nz. Back into the music after 11 with The Chicks. We've got a bit of Culture Club in there and Ice House coming up on The Breeze.
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16: Morning, I'm Grace Cocker with the latest at 11. The axe is coming down on about 60 jobs in the far north with a large timber mill closing its doors. The Workers' First Union says Juukan has confirmed its Northland mill will be shut by mid-August. It says they processed the last logs at the mill last week and workers will be gone by the end of the month. A woman has pleaded not guilty to manslaughter following the death of her 3-year-old child on New Year's Day. Police charged the 33-year-old 6 months after the child died in the Auckland suburb of Devonport. RNZ reports she appeared in the High Court in Auckland this morning, was granted interim name suppression and had her bail continued. Researchers are sounding the alarm around exercise advice targeting women on social media. The Otago University team reviewed 4 common claims and found a lack of scientific evidence. Co-author Professor Catherine Black says it's worrying.
17: We really should be focusing more on overall health and encouraging women to be active rather than putting rules in place that potentially is suggesting if you do this, then you will actually gain belly fat, for example.
16: Motorists across Queenstown are battling black ice and snow melt. The council says there's surface flooding from yesterday's warm weather on State Highway 85, and there are multiple reports of black ice around Arrowtown, Shotover Country and Lake Hayes Estate. In sports, Spain are through to the FIFA World Cup final for the first time in 16 years. They've beaten France 2-0 in Dallas. French legend Thierry Henry says the Spanish dominated.
18: We were not at it, we were not in the game, but mainly because when the Spanish team gets the ball, they don't give you the ball back.
16: The second semi-final is tomorrow morning with England taking on defending champions Argentina. Football updates brought to you by Hisense.
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3: Breeze weather with Harvey Norman. 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
5: Harvey Norman.
0: Well, warming up a bit now. 14 at the moment, and most of that fog and low cloud has cleared. There's still a little bit lingering around, but a beautiful day once that's gone. 17 is our high.
3: The Breeze.
0: Just gone 11 Wednesday morning, halfway through the week. How about that? As we get into a half hour of non-stop music, the Chicks are on the way right after Ice House.

0: The Breeze invites you to a special night out with an icon, Sir Dave Dobbin. A one-night only show of selected songs encore. 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

0: Auckland's Breeze on 93.4 with Roxy Music. And more than this, as we start to enter the end of the school holidays, what are you going to do for the last few days? The weather looks good after tomorrow. The weather looks good for the rest of the week. Look, if you wanted to do some karaoke with the kids, they might be into that. I was just reading about the biggest karaoke song in Japan right now. It's not like a massive pop song. It's not an anime theme or anything. It's actually a 3-second commercial for Salt. That is the number one most sung karaoke track in Japan right now. And the reason is that they do a scoring system on the karaoke in Japan. So the machine grades how accurately you match the pitch and rhythm on a scale up to 100. So, of course, it's not that hard to match the pitch and rhythm of a 3-second jingle. Akatamushio. Yeah, even I could do that, I think. Or you could head to Mission Bay, the promenade. They got all the things there. Ideal location for every age, really, and appetite, right on Tamaki Drive. You know, you've got Movenpick ice cream, of course, the first Movenpick ice cream parlour to open in New Zealand, and of course still a massive icon here. If you want the Swiss chocolate, the warm lava cake, something from the seasonal range, you can stop in after the playground at the beach or the waterfront walk, because it's all there at Mission Bay, the promenade. So we would like to help you out. Tell us why you need a post-school holiday pick-me-up. Just text Mission and your story to 934. Get yourself in the draw for the voucher, okay? So Mission and why you need a post-school holiday pick-me-up to 934. Get yourself in the draw for a $100 Mission Bay the Promenade voucher. Back into the music after 12 with Stevie Nicks, KC and the Sunshine Band, and that lovely song Endlessly from 660. It's coming up on The Breeze.
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19: Good afternoon, I'm Heather McCarron with the latest at 12. Around 60 jobs are set to be lost in the far north, with confirmation a large timber mill is shutting down. The Workers' First Union says Juukan will close by mid-August. Union organiser Marcus Coverdale says they processed the final batch of logs last week.
20: Those that stay on will probably have some clean-up jobs to do, but for the majority of them, they'll be made redundant by the end of next week.
19: Emergency services are at the scene of a crash between a bus and a car near Cadrona. Police were called out to the Crown Range Road just after 10 this morning. One occupant in the car is said to have serious injuries. Motorists should expect delays. Women are being urged to avoid social media exercise tips. Otago University researchers are concerned that claims are not evidence-based, especially around protein needs. Co-author Professor Catherine Black says it's damaging.
21: The big thing for women is to see what works for them. If they're exercising for health, they probably don't need to worry too much about what they're eating before or after exercise, as long as they're eating enough.
19: And MFAT has called in the Iranian ambassador to voice concern over re-emerging tensions in the Strait of Hormuz. Officials say they want immediate de-escalation and a return to diplomacy. In sport, Spain have beaten France 2-0 in Dallas to reach the FIFA World Cup final. French legend Thierry Henry says the Spanish were simply too good.
22: So well done, Spain. Sorry for my country officials, as you can imagine, but you have to give them credit. They were just better.
19: The winner of tomorrow morning's semi-final between England and Argentina will face Spain in the decider. Football updates brought to you by Hisense.
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18: Breeze weather with Harvey Norman. Great deals on big brand clothes dryers.
6: Harvey Norman.
0: 14 now as we head for a high of 17, and it's a beautiful day. Just a couple of areas still have that fog lingering around. We're down to 8 tonight. Tomorrow's mostly cloudy with a few showers in the afternoon and a high of 17.